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7: A shower or two this afternoon. Hey, it's Rebecca in the newsroom. Victoria's pothole compensation is being reviewed after news drivers are failing to secure payouts on vehicles damaged by potholes. New Roads Minister Paul Hamer, though, has defended the money the government's poured into the state's roads.
8: So we have put in $1.04 billion into our road network, into our road maintenance program for the 26-27 year. This is on the back of two successive years of record investment of almost $1 billion.
7: A Tarnit man is due in court today, charged after police raids in the Wyndham suburb and Bulleen in Melbourne's east. The 32-year-old member of the Finks biker gang is charged with offences, including affray and possessed firearms. It comes after an alleged incident in Harkness in June, where residents were threatened with a gun by two men. Victoria will work to vaccinate penguins at Phillip Island and St Kilda against the bird flu. More than 5,000 of the birds will be vaccinated starting next week. No penguins have been infected in the 236 confirmed cases so far nationally. The Commonwealth Bank says loan applications have slumped 15% since the May budget. The big lenders posted a full-year profit of $10.9 billion. Westpac earlier this week also reported a drop in loan applications. And a new pedestrian bridge has been installed over Torquay Spring Creek. The bridge replaces the informal pallet bridge locals have been using near the playground and bike park.
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7: Jake Colajasny won't be playing for the Cats in the AFL or VFL this week. Coach Chris Scott says he got feedback that the defender wasn't available.
9: Our captain's run before the Essendon game was last Friday, and I was aware that he was unavailable at that point. So because the situation's the status quo, I haven't felt the need to get an update from him.
7: St Kilda coach Ross Lyon concedes losing Nazaya Wanganeen-Miller for the rest of the season makes qualifying for finals a whole lot harder. The Saints need to win their last two games against the Tigers and Suns, while hoping Carlton lose to the Bulldogs and Dockers.
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0: Listen for that, boy. I don't care. It's Tim and Davo here to drive you home on K-Rock this afternoon. And I care. I care heaps. And I care that my mate Davo's still sick. She's unwell, the poor thing. She'll be back tomorrow. I'm pretty sure. Don't you worry. But regardless, whether it's me and Davo, just Davo, or nobody, the show every afternoon is thanks to the Ponds. Get along to the Ponds for a great night out with friends. Tonight's steak night for under $25. You can get yourself an incredible steak to our mates at the Ponds. Coming up in the biggest trending stories of the day, I believe Ed Curno, former Carlton player, current legend, might be popping in. But regardless, even if he isn't, we are going to be chatting about The Block, one of Australia's most popular reality TV shows, in a recent controversy. Would love to tell you about it up next.
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2: There's a breakdown on the Westgate Freeway, Geelong bound after Millers Road. It's closing out the left-hand lane and speeds are knocked back down to 40k. Then on the Princes Freeway, some minor congestion, also Geelong bound towards a Point Cook Bend. Then you have a clear run all the way through to the Geelong Ring Road. Back home, delays are building in both directions on Shannon Avenue towards Aberdeen Street. And you have some works on Bowen Heads Road right through Charlemont and Armstrong Creek. Get inspiration to plan your future at Deakins Geelong Campus Open Day this Sunday, the 16th of August. 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Search Deakin Open Day. More traffic for the drive home. Keep it K-Rock.
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1: 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On a

0: Somba there with Home Wrecker. It is just about to go 5:49. Tim and Davo here to drive you home on K-Rock. Thanks to our mates at the Ponds. Get along to the Ponds for a great night out with friends tonight. It is steak night. Every Wednesday is steak night at the Ponds. For under $25, go and get yourself a delicious steak. Tell you what, I miss Davo so much. She hasn't been here the last couple of days, sick. So what we are doing is we are thinking about those fun times that we've had, and there's been heaps of them. So what we're going to do is we're going to listen to one of our favourite memories. Here we go.
1: It's become a regular topic on our show. We're talking about robots, humanoid robots. They're back at it again. AI's taken over.
0: What's that bloody robot in Melbourne, Frank?
1: Frank from the future. I have reached out to Frank from the future, little humanoid robot. I want to get him here in Geelong, show him around, see what he reckons.
0: I can't stress enough again how much I want that, because I think you and I are on the same page.
1: A little humanoid robot. I want to get him here in Geelong, show him around, see what he reckons.
0: I can't stress enough again how much I want that, because I think you and I are on the same page. We want to get, like, it's extremely sad.

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2: Yeah, that's right. Like, I knew straight away that you had Foxtel growing up. I knew Ava from the newsroom definitely had Foxtel growing up, and I knew by

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0: 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Tom King, Rocky Cranston, Ben Casanilia, Zach Tui, Jane Birch, and Jason Doherty come together to bring you K-Rock Football live from Marvel Stadium. 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
1: Ollie Henry, Manu, tied the pocket and will thread it. 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

0: Kim and Davo.
1: A beautiful friend of mine gifted me a voucher to go to Soltaire Spa. So I went in there and I had myself a 60-minute massage. It was incredible. And this is not a sponsored post here.
2: No.
1: There's nothing like a full-body massage to realise that physical touch is missing in your life.
2: Oh, mate.
1: She was holding my hand and she was like, you know, doing the hand massage.
2: Hey, okay. You're doing just fine.
1: Well, I kind of wanted to ask, like, what are we? And I posted that up on my Instagram because I thought, this is a bit of fun. Like I said, there was more concern than giggles, much like my mum, Irene, replying to the story.
2: Welfare check.
1: Ask anyone for a hug. I bet someone will.
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3: For a sunny arvo session or a toasty night by the fire, the Mount Moriac is where it's at. 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Princess Highway, just 10 minutes from town.
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4: 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Then it is smooth sailing onto the Westgate Freeway and over the bridge into Melbourne. 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
6: Broadcasting on Wateran Country, hey, it's AJ with your latest K-Rock news. Police have been called in following a fire at a vacant property in Corio. Emergency services were called to the property on Bacchus Marsh Road around 7 p.m. last night. No one was inside at the time of the fire. Former Victorian Bar President James Peters KC has been named as counsel assisting the AFL in the concussion waiver saga. Peters called in to investigate what AFL COO Tom Harley says remains a compliance matter. Geelong on Tuesday formally responding to the league's Please Explain. Premier Ben Carroll is planning a major crackdown on crime with an extra 150 PSOs to be added to the force. They'll be deployed to shopping centres and strips with increased powers in an expansion of Operation Pulse. It was rolled out in Geelong during the recent school holidays. A planned strike by public hospital doctors has been called off after a last-minute legal challenge from Spring Street. It was concerning the industrial action notice didn't meet legal requirements. Singer Tina Arena has declared karma caught up with ex-husband and convicted rapist Ralph Carr. She says justice has been served while praising his victim for her unbelievable courage. The celebrity agent is yet to be sentenced. Several Geelong suburbs have recorded strong increases in buyer inquiries for units. Data from realestate.com.au shows inquiries for units in Herne Hill rose by 133%, while there was a 107% jump in Grovedale. And parts of Europe and the UK have experienced total eclipse of the sun for the first time since 1999. Other areas, including North America and Northern Africa, have had a partial eclipse. Australia won't experience it until 2028.
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6: Mick Stinias says he believes his side is good enough to contend at the top end of the AFLW this season. The Cats opened their season on Saturday against North Melbourne, hunting a third straight premiership. Stinias says the club has a quality list.
7: I certainly think from a talent perspective, we've got what it takes to contend with the best. It'll just be whether or not we can pull it all together and ready for round one.
6: A mid-year return to Test cricket for the Aussies today. The world's top Test nation with a rare home series against Bangladesh beginning in Darwin this morning. The Aussies already confirming that Josh Hazlewood will be selected ahead of Scott Boland for the side.
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6: 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We're talking two times over your head, 5 to 6 feet to south-southwesterly, with the swells